0: 7 minutes left. What can we blow in 7 minutes?
1: Well, you came to me from out of nowhere, my spit.
0: Yeah? All right, let's do that. Beautiful ballad. Out of nowhere.

Let me ask you a question. Has anything ever happened to you that you couldn't explain? That made you feel sort of foolish when you tried to tell somebody about it? Well, if it has, you have plenty of company.

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I was getting set for my accidental suicide, the kind where no one dies, no one looks too surprised. And then you realize you're riding on the power of success, this heavy-headed metaphor.

ready to threaten to be a threat. Instead of thinking about my plan of attack, I think I'm gonna sack the whole board of trustees, all those Don Quixotes and the B-17s, and I'll swear this time the blow's back to the 70s. And this time I'm playing right at the Valkyrie with no semblance of grace or ease. Now they're acting on

0: Hey, Jack, what's happening?
1: I don't know.
0: Well, a rumor around town says you might be thinking about going down to the shore.
1: Yeah, I think I'm going to go down to the shore.
0: What are you going to do down there?
1: I don't know. Play some video games, buy some Def Leppard t-shirts.
0: Don't forget your Motley Crue t-shirt. You know, all proceeds go to get their lead singer out of jail.
1: Uh-huh.
0: Can't wait to go down. Hey, we gonna check out the sandbar while you're down there?
1: What's the sandbar?
0: That's a place that lets 16-year-old kids drink.
1: Oh, cool.
0: Yeah, hey, guess who's gonna be there?
1: Who?
0: My favorite cover band, Crystal Shit.
1: Wow.
0: Yeah, they do a door show.

0: cause I got AIDS. Love you two times, baby. Once for tomorrow, once cause I got AIDS. Pretty good Jim Morrison in prison there. I hope those guys have a good sense of humor and don't take us into court.
1: What's the court?
0: Never mind that. The important thing
1: here... You mean
0: here,
1: the people's court.
0: No, that's another story. The important thing here is that we get to the part where you ask me how I'm going to get down to the shore.
1: Oh, how you getting down to the shore?
0: Funny you should ask. I've got a car now.
1: Oh, wow. How'd you get a car?
0: Oh, my folks drove it up here from the Bahamas.
1: You're kidding.
0: It must be the Bahamas or islands. Okay, the important thing here is that you asked me what kind of car it is.
1: What kind of car do you got?
0: I've got a bitchin' Camaro.

Now listen, peoples. Everybody said they don't like the blues. But you're wrong. See, the blues come from way back. And I'm gonna tell you something again. The thing that's going on today is not the blues. It's just a good beat the people is carrying. But now when you come down to the blues, I'm gonna show you how to

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Jewels cleaving skin between

television. And I can't tell the difference between ABC News, Hill Street Blues, and a preacher in the old-time gospel hour, stealing money from the sick and the old.

that we have left. We want to talk right down to earth in a language that everybody here can easily understand.

one of my favorite flowers smells. The burning peninsula has just been released. Has just been released. Has just been released. Has just been released.

Radio Bip 96.9. It's one small step for man, one giant leap for mankind.